0: decisions. I love how you f- when you're jealous. Got you in the mood, feeling hellish. And the moonlight got us making bad decisions.
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Even though we both know we're liars and we start each other's fires, we just know that we'll be alright. Even though we kicked out the party 'cause we both hate everybody.

wave after wave. I'm slowly drifting, drifting away. And it feels like I'm drowning, pulling against the stream.

bit the worm on a hook of my line. Yeah, I keep many females longing for a chance to win my heart with SCX and plenty.

decisions. I love how you f- when you're jealous. Got you in the mood, feeling hellish. And the moonlight got us making bad decisions. Radio Brașov. Visionare plăcută la audiție.